by now. 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

0: I feel it's raining all over the world. 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You're talking about
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I'm up, Joe. I got a little story I think you should know. We're drinking, my friend, to the end of a brief

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We hope you had a restful and peaceful night. Time to put the kettle on as we play you non-stop music to get your day off.

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0: 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We hope you had a restful and peaceful night. Time to put the kettle on as we play you non-stop music to get your day off to a great start.
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Thanks for being with us on Wake Up with Midtown's Radio. Come out next is the news on the hour. After that, we will be starting our main daytime schedule. 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
1: Calories, we all need them. 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And remember, 400...

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Have you noticed blood in your pee when you don't have an infection? C. Change. 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Are you needing to rush to the toilet? C. Change in testicles. Have your testicles changed in shape, size, or how they feel? 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Do you have to strain or feel like you haven't emptied all your pee when you have finished? Usually, the chances are it isn't cancer and it won't be serious, but it's important to find cancer early so treatment can start sooner and there's a better chance of being cured. Please do not hesitate to speak to your GP if you notice something unusual for you. The NHS is here to help you get the care you need.

0: God bless you all. You have been listening to Papa Roy on Middowns Radio. So stay with us for the best entertainment throughout the day. Coming up next, the news on the hour. 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
4: From the Sky News Centre at 10, the Prime Minister has confirmed he will continue to lead the Labour Party and the country, but admitted the local election results are tough. Sir Keir Starmer was speaking after they lost control of 9 local authorities, including Exeter, Oxford and Hartlepool. The

Kicking off with Dan Harmon. Instant replay, what a great way to start a show. I'm getting loads of feedback here, and I'm not too sure why that is. Gone are the double-deckers. They're chasing a piano off around the streets of London. Didn't that used to happen in all these films with young people? There was always a runaway piano at some point. Let's do the show.

Right, where are we? Good morning and thank you for choosing MDR. Whoa, Kenny! What is this MDR of which you speak? Why, it's Mid-Downs Hospital Radio, of course, broadcasting to the patients, the visitors, the staff, and anyone else who's sauntering by at the Princess Royal Hospital. And we are going out, we're booming out to the local community of Mid-Sussex on 1350am on your AM dial. Tune in, rip it off, you won't find nothing better. But thanks to some amazing new invention called the Wonder Web, we are everywhere in the world. No matter where you run, no matter where you hide, we will find you. So you've got me, Kenny G, your Minister of Music, your Chancellor of Tunes, Treasurer in the best of music and entertainment. That's what John Finn says, isn't it, when it comes on? Thank you for the best in music and entertainment. John Finn will be with you at midday with his jukebox. So I will just sort of try to keep you plodding along and entertain you till the big guns come in. Weather. Partly cloudy, plenty of sunny spells, a high of 18 and a low of 7. Sun popped up this morning at 5:20 and it's knocking it on the head at 8:33. The air quality is a 2, it's always a 2 it seems. The UV index is a 1. So there's no need to factor up just yet. So that's kind of it. But we're having a bit of a new look show. Out has gone kind of like some of the original bits and pieces that we did, some of the Sorry Jackie, Mr. Tune's going to be rested for a while. Not so many mashups, maybe not so many mixes. We're just going to play you some more music. But the last 45 minutes is going to be, it's nothing new, loads of stations do it, but it's Guess the Year from the music and a few of the stories. And we'll leave out the boring news stories. We'll look at what we were wearing, what we were driving, what was on at the cinema. And we will just try to work out. And you can email in on requests at mdr.org.uk. If you can guess the year and get it in, just sign in the year, just so here it is. I'm going to have to do it on my randomizer a little bit later on. But until then, let's play some music. Guess who's got a new song out? It's only Elvis Presley with Summer Kisses.

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2: Well, that's the new one from Elvis. I'll give it another try. It's on our stack of records that kind of like a new releases. I might stick it back on the bottom of the pack. I think I kind of not sadly not overly impressed. What do you think? Am I being wrong? Am I being cruel to Elvis? Yeah. Wasn't the best, was it? Not as good as our Eurovision contest entry this year. Look, Mum, no computer. Look, Mum, I can't find the cursor on my mouse. Here we go. Eins, zwei, drei. Look, Mum, no computer. It is 2026's entry into this year's Eurovision. I like this.

0: Look, Mum, no computer. Einstein Joy, that's our Eurovision entry for 2026. I like it. It doesn't seem to be getting an awful lot of airplay. I don't really hear it much else anywhere else apart from us. But there you go. We'll have to wait and see how it does. We never do well, do we, anymore? Maybe we need to dig Cliff Richard out again. You know, used to do pretty good. We are well into hay fever season, so I am going to pay the rent with this infomercial.
1: Hay fever is an allergy to various kinds of pollen, and I suppose if you're unlucky, you're allergic to several kinds of pollen that come at different times of the year.
2: Most people think that grass pollen is the only cause of hay fever, which isn't actually the case. Tree pollens in early spring can be very problematic, as can mold spores, which occur in spring and autumn. It's a good idea to check the pollen counts on the day that you're going outdoors, and when you come back in the evening, to have a shower, wash your hair, and remove all the pollen grains from your body. The best thing to do is to try and remain indoors in the late morning and early evening. That's when the pollen levels seem to peak. What happens is the grasses pollinate early in the morning, the pollen rises up into the atmosphere, and then comes down again in the evening. There are simple measures that you can try to reduce your exposure to pollens. What you can do is put some Vaseline or petroleum jelly in the lower nostrils to try and trap the pollen grains and soothe the nose. Some people wear nasal little filters which they put onto the nose to control their exposure to hay fever. Wrap around sunglasses are useful, and the important thing is to take your medication.
3: For more information, visit www.nhs.uk.
0: Useful information there. Another little bit of advice I was told: do not hang your clothes out on the washing line, because they collect the pollen, and then when you start to wear them, it comes off and just makes it worse. Here's Bruno Mars, and I Just Might.

Oh, the radio edit of Money in My Pocket is too short, isn't it? When I used to be DJing, I kind of had a 12-inch that was about 9 minutes, I think. Well, it's so good, and you kind of like get lost in it. This one, you're just getting into it as it finishes. That's Dennis Brown and Money in My Pocket. And before that, we had Pato Banton and Baby Come Back. So for those of you that don't say to me, you don't play enough reggae, Kenny, that's because the best stuff gets played on a Friday after a Friday evening at 6 p.m. Catch a Smile with Paul B. You need to tune in, listen to it, the best in contemporary and great reggae. And if you're done here on a Friday, he also does a show. It's not reggae, but he does a great show that I get to hear on a Saturday afternoon. And his broadcast partner with that show is Kathy B. And she also does a country show on a Wednesday at midday, high noon. She walks into the studio and the doors fly open like a cowboy walking into a saloon. And we all kind of sit back and just let her do her thing. So where else would you hear some reggae by Dennis Brown, followed by Janie C. Riley and Harper Valley PTA?

Oh, what a great song. So if you like your country, Wednesday, high noon, Cathy's Country Hoedown. Do not miss it. Here's a bit of Phil Wickham. And a little bit of gospel music. This is for all the buddies. Had a great lunch Wednesday. Hope you're all good and you listen. If you haven't, you need a note.

0: It is exactly 10:36. Listen to me, sounding all professional DJ with time checks and everything. That's a Phil Wickham song for this week. Especially for, in fact, I thought this week it was only for Daisy, because Daisy's like a massive fan. And she's the one who put me onto Phil Wickham and the Buddies group. I'm sure they were all singing along, but I reckon Daisy was singing the loudest. Which, Daisy, you'll have to let me know. Let's pay the rent. I've got a squeaky chair. I don't know if it's coming across on the mic, but it kind of sounds bad. And I sort of, when I got the mic open, I'm doing my best not to move. And I forgot my headphones today as well, which makes life really difficult. So, yeah, not overly professional after all.
1: Hi, I'm Gina.
0: Hi, Gina.
1: And I've been diagnosed with early stage dementia. And I'd like to sing you a song.
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0: 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There's no cure yet. 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Thank you.
1: So you'll get quiet for the thank you. I remember now. You've probably seen and heard, and from certainly our news jingles tell you that we are 50 years old. Well, that is a little thing Paul B put together. And it's all about us being 50.
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0: Coming in. Paul, you're going to have to teach me. You have to invite me around and teach me how to do things like that. Edwin Starr's version of HAPPY Radio, with especially tailored to suit all of us here at Midtown's Radio. So if you only listen to me, don't. There is far better out there. Much better out there. Okay, here's the woman that made me look up from my Sky Electric car set and think, oh, maybe girls aren't stupid and boring after all. It's Susie Quattro and Freedom. I love this. Back to her best. This is a real rocker. We've got Josh Stone up and coming.

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1: Of all the boys I've known, and I've known some, until I first

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0: How good is that? Justone and Bella Miss Duchesne. I love that. I think that's her best song ever. Or the other one with when she's singing with Mick Jagger. That's a bit special as well. I have to dig that out. Sure, I've got it somewhere. Right. Then what suits me?
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1: Now, what do you follow that with? It can only be about Mr. Paul B talking to you about our MDR website. 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
1: Come and join us. We're really nice. We're really lovely. And come and sit in and see how our show goes out, what's involved in broadcasting, and maybe just give it a go. I think I've got a friend called Jackie who I'm trying to talk into coming in, and I think I might have talked her into it. So we're going to get her in a couple of weeks' time, I hope, and she can see what it is. We might make a DJ out of her. So, after the news, we will have, as always, 11:02, that's time for you, with some, we're going to go with three this week, laid-back songs. But I'm making a change to the show for the last 45 minutes. Nothing new, other stations do it, but I just think it's a bit of fun. Going to do Guest of the Year, where you could just email in with a date, if you know what year it is. If you want to add a memory that you have to your year, please, to this year, if it's right, we will share it. But we won't sort of focus on the grim stories of the year. We'll look at the sort of films that are out, what we're watching on our telly boxes.

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0: It's 11 o'clock and 30 seconds today, because somehow our news didn't want to play. First up, you heard 10cc and I'm Not In Love. All 70s classics today. Gladys Knight and the Pips. Hey, hey, listen, that was first written and recorded by Neil Diamond. How amazed must he have been when he first heard that version by Gladys Knight and the Pips? It is absolutely wonderful. And we ended up with Elton John and Rocky Man. Let me pay the rent.
1: Hello, I'm Mark, the manager of the League of Friends coffee shop at the Princess Royal Hospital. I want to say a big thank you to all the people that have been visiting us, supporting us, and continue to support us to give back to the hospital with each and every purchase you buy. That generates money to a much-needed service at the Princess Royal Hospital, which we make sure we can continue to such a high standard. We're open from Monday to Friday, 7 a.m. to 5 p.m. Saturday from 9 a.m. to 4 p.m. We have great value on all our coffees, sandwiches, hot foods, including pasties, sausage rolls and samosas, cold drinks and snacks. I look forward to seeing you soon so we can continue to support all areas of the Princess Royal Hospital.
0: Thanks, Mark. If you're listening, I need 2 lamb samosas saved for me, and I think I'll add the Avogogo smoothie, which is really healthy. After he eats 2 samosas. Right, this is it. This is going to try something for new for the first time ever. It's going to be Guests of the Year. I can't think of some new trendy name for it, but we'll be playing new music from the same year, plus a few bits of information around what we were doing at the time, what we were wearing, what we were driving, what we were watching on the TV, who was winning certain sports. We will see how much of it we get through. I'm not going to, you know, I can't deny it. I'm going to throw in a few curveballs on the music. So don't be fooled too easily. So all I've got to do is get through the next 41 minutes without introducing a song and naming the year. Here we go then.

So have you got the year yet? It's the year we heard Wheat Petite by Jackie Wilson re-enter the chart. And that was Robert Palmer with Addicted to Love. So if we was going on a date, if we was taking a girl to the cinema, we would have been going to see, or if you was a girl being taken to the cinema, you was going to see Top Gun. We wouldn't have took you to see that because we'd have to listen to how good Tom Cruise was all night long. There was Aliens, the follow-up to the first one, which was scary, which meant probably the woman you took was hanging onto your arm. Ferris Bueller's Day Off was released this year, and a great film. If I'd had half a brain, I'd have played Dunkershin, wouldn't I, from the film, from the soundtrack, which is just a great, great track. A good movie. I still watch it. I sort of flicking through and find it. I still tend to watch the end of it. David Bowie was very busy this year. Labyrinth was released, and he also had a part in Absolute Beginners. But the big big box office hit was Crocodile Dundee. And Wham were doing your thing. Did you have a Choose Life t-shirt? Big print, all the fashion.

As I said earlier, David Bowie was busy this year, and here's the theme song from his film, which was Absolute Beginners. This got panned by the critics. I thought it was good.

0: It was a year that saw the expansion of our TV. This is what we was doing on our telly boxes, where they joined up breakfast TV with evening TV with daytime TV. We were watching Casualty. We was always watching Casualty. I've never watched Casualty. The problem is, if I watched an episode and someone had a illness, by the end of the episode, I'd be showing all the symptoms. So I just stopped watching it, really, because it was doing me no good. Boone, I don't know if people know, but in another life before I came along here, I was a youth worker, so which meant I used to work for often five evenings a week, so I never got to see TV. So a lot of these I'm sort of telling you about, I've got no idea what they're about. Boone being one of them, I've got no idea what Boone was. Lovejoy, I see. Bread, I thought, was pretty good. So that's what we were watching. Catchphrase, say what you see. And it was also the year that the team, that the boys from London's Burning, blazed onto our screen. And I actually did some work with them once, and they were a great bunch of guys. So that's what we were doing with our telly boxes. I've got to pay the rent.
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2: For inpatients at the Princess Royal Hospital in Hayward Heath, the hospital pharmacy is on the first floor of the hospital, where it is open from 8:30 in the morning to 5 o'clock in the afternoon, from Monday through to Friday. 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

So what were we wearing? Well, the women's clothes were very much influenced by another two TV shows, Dallas and Dynasty. So they had huge, big, extreme, huge shoulder pads. It was about power dressing, and women went for that female executive look. And stirrup pants. Remember stirrup pants? They were like, kind of like leggings with hooks around the bottoms. For some mad reason, I went out and bought a white pair, thinking I might look good in them. Got them home, put them on. They never saw the light of day again. Neon overlays. We had lots of net, neon coloured net that we sort of laid over our string, like string vests that we laid over the top of our t-shirts. So it was like power dressing and neon at the time. Men were, if it's anything like me, I was influenced by Miami Vice. We had acid washed denim jeans, bold t-shirts. Remember, like I said, the Choose Life t-shirts. Me, I was kind of like out there in a baggy lightweight cotton jacket with the sleeves pushed up round the elbows. I used to have a pastel t-shirt underneath, very lightweight baggy trousers, and we were wearing jelly shoes. I had two pairs, I had a white pair and a red pair. And do you remember the shoes that when you wore them out and they got wet, you could never wear them again? It was the year of the espadrilles. It's Madonna, True Blue, she had an album out the same name.

Madonna and True Blue. She had an album out at the same time with the same title. And True seemed to be a common theme for albums at that time, because we also had Cyndi Lauper's True Colours, Talking Heads' True Stories, along with the other big albums of that year was Paul Simon's Graceland and Bon Jovi, Slippery When Wet. We first heard Bon Jovi. And Queen was still big.

Machine, and It's the Kind of Magic. That's what we were rocking out to this year. I'm 11 minutes to go and I've not given away the year. If you were clubbing, if you was out dancing on a Saturday night, oh, the other thing I needed to say was, got some blank looks from the team here, talking about the fashions. So I'm guessing if you was in West Sussex, East Sussex at the time, you wasn't dressing like Miami Vice. You were wearing, I believe, corduroy pants, gaiters, and was unbuttoning the collar on your Sunday shirt during the week. And women, you were wearing milkmaid dresses in a gingham check. And this year, it was yellow that was popular. If you were clubbing, you were dancing to this. It's the Gap Band and Big Fun. You plonked your handbags down, you made a circle, and you did your...

That's the Get Band and Big Fun. Well, sports, of course. We were trying to do two things at once. And I'm not good at that. You know us men, we don't multitask. Yeah, it was Liverpool. Liverpool, as always at that time of year, won everything once again. They won the FA Cup winners, they were the league winners. Wimbledon was won by Martina Navratilova and Boris Becker. And the Grand National, I wonder if my friend Laura or Lara knows who won the Grand National this year. It was West Tip. She always gets winners. She's so good at betting. We went to a race night and she was just like clearing up. I didn't get a single winner all night long. Not a single winner. So if you were still clubbing, you'd have been in your circle, round your handbags, and this would come on, and you would have a little dance. You'd have made up a dance for this one, and you would all be getting down. It's Sunita.

0: Sunita and So Macho, weren't we pumping up our arms and muscles or something like that to that song? Can't remember. Too long ago. John, hi, hello, how are you doing?
1: I'm very well, thank you.
0: What's the weather like outside?
1: It's very pleasant.
0: It's good, is it? Great stuff. I never quite know, you know, as it is in here, with just no windows. Yeah. We've got no idea what's happening outside. So, what have you got on the show this week?
1: Well, it's another packed programme. Everything from Frida Payne to Simon Garfunkel, Belinda Carlisle to Foundations, Duran Duran, George Michael, the Eurythmics.
0: Good mix, as always. You never let us down with you and your jukebox. Now, do you know the year that we've been playing it from?
1: Well, I'm going to hazard a guess. I'm going to go for 1986.
0: 1986?

Many thanks to Kenny G for 2 hours of great music and entertainment. Good afternoon and welcome to John's Jukebox with John Flynn on Mid Downs Radio. I'll be playing hits from the 60s, the 70s and the 80s, some of the greatest hits of all time, like this one from Hot Chocolate.

Hot chocolate there, and I'll put you together again. It's 6 minutes now past 12 o'clock here on Midtown's Radio 1350 AM. You're listening to John's Jukebox with me, John Finn. And the weather in Havers Heath today, well, sunny intervals and a gentle breeze. A high of 19 and a low of 7. Tomorrow, sunny intervals and a moderate breeze. A high of 21 and a low of 9. And let's really get the show on the road now with this UK top 5 hit from the Tom Robinson Band in 1977. 2, 4, 6, 8, Motorway.

0: Frida Payne and Band of Gold. It's 12 minutes now past 12 o'clock here on Mid-Downs Radio, 1350 AM. We've got Tom Petty on the way after this message.
1: The Lions is the world's largest service club organisation with 46,000 clubs and over a million members. 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In Mid-Sussex there are branches of the Lions in East Grinstead, Haywards Heath, Burgess Hill and Henfield. If you would like to donate some of your time to the Lions' local projects, or you think the Lions may be able to help you, then contact your local branch via the Lions website. 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

Tom Petty and Free Fallin'. It was co-written by Tom, and it was his highest and longest charting song, peaking at number 7 in the US. But curiously, it only sneaked into the top 60 in the UK. Okay, we're going back to 1961 now, and the singing schoolgirl Helen Shapiro, she was at number 1 for 3 weeks with this, Walking Back to Happiness.

0: Broadcasting from the Princess Royal Hospital, Haywards Heath, across Mid-Sussex and beyond, this is Mid-Downs Radio.
1: 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You're listening to John's Jukebox with me, John Finn. We've got our UK number one from Shawali Wadi on the way after this message.
2: Hay fever is an allergy to various kinds of pollen. And I suppose if you're unlucky, you're allergic to several kinds of pollen that come at different times of the year.
3: Most people think that grass pollen is the only cause of hay fever, which isn't actually the case. Tree pollens in early spring can be very problematic, as can mold spores, which occur in spring and autumn. It's a good idea to check the pollen counts on the day that you're going outdoors, and when you come back in the evening, to have a shower, wash your hair, and remove all the pollen grains from your body. The best thing to do is to try and remain indoors in the late morning and early evening. That's when the pollen levels seem to peak. What happens is the grasses pollinate early in the morning, the pollen rises up into the atmosphere, and then comes down again in the evening. There are simple measures that you can try to reduce your exposure to pollens. What you can do is put some Vaseline or petroleum jelly in the lower nostrils to try and trap the pollen grains and soothe the nose. Some people wear nasal little filters which they put onto the nose to control their exposure to hay fever. Wrap around sunglasses are useful, and the important thing is to take your medication.
4: For more information, visit www.nhs.uk.

0: It sold over a million copies in the UK and spent 3 weeks at number one. From 1976, Shawadi Wadi and Under the Moon of Love.
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0: Many thanks for that, and time for some Motown magic. A soul classic from Marvin Gaye. It was a UK and a US number one. I heard it through the grapevine.

the late, great Marvin Gaye, and we've got a double play from Simon and Garfunkel on the way after this from Johnny Nash. It was written by Johnny and topped the charts in the US and peaked at number 5 in the UK back in 1972. I can see clearly now.

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1: Many thanks for that, and it's time for the first of our double plays, and this week it features Simon and Garfunkel. We're starting with Mrs. Robinson from the film The Graduate. It was a US number one, and it peaked at number four in the UK.

Our second helping of Simon and Garfunkel is The Only Living Boy in New York, and it's also the subject of our story behind the song spot this week. Paul Simon wrote the song about Art Garfunkel while Art was away filming the movie Catch-22. Simon told of his loneliness during Art's absence. Art actually sings the backing Here I Am, despite being the subject of the song, which is a bit strange. The number is also considered a tribute to New York City. So here it is, Simon and Garfunkel, The Only Living Boy in New York.

0: It's 12:41 on Midtown's Radio 1350 AM. You're listening to John's Jukebox with me, John Finn. We've got a 70s classic from David Cassidy and the Partridge Family on the way after these messages.
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3: For inpatients at the Princess Royal Hospital in Hayward's Heath, the hospital pharmacy is on the first floor of the hospital, where it is open from 8:30 in the morning to 5 o'clock in the afternoon, from Monday through to Friday. 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

From 1972, David Cassidy and the Partridge Family, Could It Be Forever? It peaked at number 2 in the UK. Okay, this next number was a US and a UK number 1 for Belinda Carlisle. From 1987, Heaven is a Place on Earth.

And the hits just keep on coming on John's Jukebox. This is also the UK and the US number one, and is considered one of the greatest pop works of all time. The Beach Boys and Good Vibrations.

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1: No harm in a little snack, is there? But half the sugar our kids eat comes from snacks and sugary drinks, which could lead to harmful fat building up inside and tooth decay. So what can we do to protect them?
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A sunny intervals and a gentle breeze, a high of 19 and a low of 7. Tomorrow, sunny intervals and a moderate breeze, a high of 21 and a low of 9. We've got a double play from the Foundations on the way after this from Duran Duran.

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0: It's 7 minutes now past 1 o'clock here on Midtown's Radio, 1350 AM. You're listening to John's Jukebox with me, John Finn, playing hits from the 60s, the 70s and the 80s. Time for another double play now. 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

0: A double helping of the 60s sounds of the Foundations, the UK number one, Baby Now That I Found You, and before that, Build Me Up Buttercup. We've got Neil Diamond on the way after this message.
1: If you've had a for over 3 weeks, you should go and see your doctor. I can be a sign of lung cancer. Of course, the vast majority of won't be serious. But if something is wrong, then finding it early means it's more likely to be treatable. So, if you've had any sort of persistent for 3 weeks, tell your doctor. Be clear on cancer.

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0: the Supremes and their first U.S. number one, Where Did Our Love Go? In the UK, it peaked at number three in 1964. We've got Kylie Minogue and Jason Donovan on the way after this message.
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0: It was a UK number one by Kylie Minogue and Jason Donovan back in 1988, especially for you. Okay, we've got a double play from the Eurythmics on the way after this message.
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2: I'm walking. Health experts are telling us that everyone, particularly middle-aged people like me, need to do 10 minutes of brisk walking every day for the good of our health. But we all lead such hectic lives, so how do you work that kind of activity into your day-to-day life? Well, here are five tips. First, if you use public transport to get to work, you could hop off, stop early and finish the rest of the journey on foot. And once you get to work, don't take the lift, use the stairs. If you do get a break during the day, for example a lunch hour, you could use that time to stretch the legs. And here's another idea, if you're going to nip to the shops, don't take the car, walk instead. And finally, how about this weekend, putting down the tablet, switching off that TV and getting out into the great outdoors for a bit of a stroll. Experts say it doesn't have to be a massive long walk, just get out there and do

Okay, the Eurythmics at the double there, Right By Your Side, which was a UK top 10 hit for them, and before that, There Must Be an Angel, which is the duo's only UK chart topper. Okay, it's 1:34 now on Middowns Radio, 1350 AM. You're listening to John's Jukebox with me, John Finn, playing some of the greatest hits of all time, from the 60s, the 70s, and the 80s. And I hope you're enjoying the music. I certainly am. This was a big hit from 1969, a top 10 hit for Marmalade and Baby Make It Soon.

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1: Every 90 seconds in the UK, someone is admitted to hospital with a brain injury. This might be due to an accident, road traffic collision, assault, fall, stroke, brain tumour, or meningitis. These are just a few examples. Life can be knocked off course in a few seconds, with a sudden and lasting impact on the individual as well as for their family and friends. Headway Sussex are the main organisation in this area who can provide ongoing support and services to individuals and their families experiencing brain injury to help navigate the way forward in a world that can seem uncertain and very different. We understand the challenges that can be faced when dealing with brain injuries. Our hospital liaison facilitators, who work across East and West Sussex, provide a link between hospital and home, often meeting patients at the bedside. We are there to talk to you and your family, to help you understand more, and to tell you about how Headway Sussex can help you. 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
2: Many thanks for that, and this was a number two hit for Sparks back in 1974. 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
1: Every day, people in Mid-Sussex go hungry for reasons ranging from redundancy to receiving an unexpected bill on a low income. The Mid-Sussex food banks provide a minimum of 3 days emergency food and support to people in crisis in Mid-Sussex. Care professionals such as doctors, health visitors, social workers, the Citizens Advice Bureau and the police identify people who need help and issue them with a food bank voucher. The food bank clients then bring their voucher to a food bank centre. Volunteers meet clients over a cup of tea or free hot meal and are able to signpost people to agencies able to solve the long-term problem. The food bank also runs a rural delivery service, which takes emergency food boxes to clients living in rural areas who cannot afford to get to a food bank. There are Mid-Sussex food banks in Hayward Heath, Burgess Hill and East Grinstead. If you think that you need help from the food bank to feed your family and yourself, then talk to your doctor, nurse or social worker, or go to the local Citizens Advice Bureau for further advice. The Mid-Sussex Food Banks, helping with hunger in a crisis.
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0: Bruce Springsteen and Dancing in the Dark from 1984. It was written by Bruce and peaked at number 4 in the UK singles chart. Okay, it's 1:48 on Midtown's Radio 1350 AM. 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
0: Many thanks for that, and I haven't played an awful lot of Petula Clark, so let's put that right, and she says, I know a place.

Andy Sutton and number two in the UK singles chart back in 1976, Young Hearts Run Free.

0: The Rolling Stones, and it's all over now. And it's all over for me for another week, I'm afraid. Thanks for listening. Hope you've enjoyed the show and that we can do it all again next Friday between 12 and 2 o'clock. Robin Russell is up next with more great entertainment with In the Mood. 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
1: If you are thinking of starting a family, then please visit the SENSE Sense website. 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Thanks to vaccination, this is much less common, and Sense wants to keep it that way. 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

mad about the boy. And I know it's stupid to be mad about the boy. I'm so ashamed of it, but must admit it.

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A fine romance with no clinches. A fine romance with no pinches. You never give the orchids I send a glance. 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

0: Coming to hospital can sometimes be difficult, and we are here to help should you need it. 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

0: 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In 2026, we are celebrating 50 years since Middowns Radio first opened its doors in 1976. 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

bare necessities of life. 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Don't pick the prickly pear by the paw. When you pick a pear, try to use the claw. 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

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Yeah, cool it. Fall apart in my backyard. 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

0: This is Midtown's Radio, and this is Robin Russell with In the Mood. Time for another great track.
1: That ain't the cleaner. Yeah, it is. Yes, yes. I'll polish the leaves, make them green again.

0: hay fever is an allergy to various kinds of pollen. And I suppose if you're unlucky, you're allergic to several kinds of pollen that come at different times of the year.
1: Most people think that grass pollen is the only cause of hay fever, which isn't actually the case. Tree pollens in early spring can be very problematic, as can mold spores, which occur in spring and autumn. It's a good idea to check the pollen counts on the day that you're going outdoors, and when you come back in the evening, to have a shower, wash your hair, and remove all the pollen grains from your body. The best thing to do is to try and remain indoors in the late morning and early evening. That's when the pollen levels seem to peak. What happens is the grasses pollinate early in the morning, the pollen rises up into the atmosphere, and then comes down again in the evening. There are simple measures that you can try to reduce your exposure to pollens. What you can do is put some Vaseline or petroleum jelly in the lower nostrils to try and trap the pollen grains and soothe the nose. Some people wear nasal little filters which they put onto the nose to control their exposure to hay fever. Wrap around sunglasses are useful, and the important thing is to take your medication.
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Thank you for listening. This has been Robin Russell and In the Mood. Coming up next will be the news on the hour. 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

0: Coming to hospital can sometimes be difficult, and we are here to help should you need it. 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PALS can provide information about services both here in Princess Royal Hospital or elsewhere in the University Hospital Sussex NHS Foundation Trust or in the wider NHS. 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

Hello. There are two main types of hospital in the UK. Firstly, there are National Health Service or NHS hospitals, which are free for people who normally live in the UK. Secondly, there are independent hospitals run by private companies or charities, which usually charge for their services. Most NHS hospitals will offer emergency care, maternity services, surgery, medical care, children's services, also known as paediatrics, and cancer care. Larger hospitals may also offer specialist services such as cardiac surgery, neurosurgery, or complex paediatric surgery. There are also a number of specialist NHS hospitals which only provide care for selected conditions, such as eye hospitals or orthopaedic hospitals. Community NHS hospitals are smaller and provide a more limited range of services to their local community. These can include community beds, outpatient clinics, minor injuries units, and X-ray departments. NHS hospitals are run by National Health Service organisations called trusts. Some hospitals are called foundation trusts, which can operate more independently but are more accountable to their local population. Most NHS hospitals undertake the training of medical, nursing and other healthcare staff and will also be conducting medical research. Some are called university hospitals. These are typically linked to a medical school or university.

0: you just hear that word, cancer? You can't take it in. But then there was Carol, my Macmillan nurse, and she was saying, I can help you through this.
1: 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But chatting online at Macmillan, the girls suggested I have it cut short. 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
1: Thank you for listening. 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

0: Hello, my name is Tony, and I'm a consultant. I'm the most senior doctor or surgeon in the team. I qualified from medical school at least 8 years ago. Since then, I've taken a number of exams and worked in different hospitals doing a variety of jobs until becoming a specialist in my field. I work with a team of doctors, including registrars and foundation doctors, but I have overall responsibility for the patients. On the ward, I see newly admitted patients to make sure they are being investigated and treated appropriately. I normally carry out a ward round with my team several times a week to check on a patient's progress. I am available if any of the team have questions about the care of a patient. I also work in outpatient clinics where I decide how patients should be investigated and treated. I work alongside a range of other healthcare professionals, including consultants from other specialities, junior doctors, physiotherapists and occupational therapists, nurses and radiographers, to ensure patients receive the best possible care during their time in hospital.
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In the little town of What You Can See was a little couple with a pharmacy. The pharmacy did just what it should, but the couple knew there was more that it could. So they started a service to help those in pain and those who were unwell get better again. 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
5: From the Sky News Centre at 5. It was a tough morning for Labour in England, as it's not been much better in Wales or Scotland this afternoon. Sir Keir Starmer's lost more than 660 councillors across England, but insists he's not going to walk away.
6: We need to inject that hope and convince people that things can and will get better, and that's why in coming days I'll set out the further steps that we will take.
7: Are you going to stand as Prime Minister at the next general election?
6: Yes. It was a five-year term I was elected to do. I intend to see that through.
5: Welsh Labour expects to be reduced to around 10 members in the Senedd. In the last few minutes, Welsh First Minister Eluned Morgan has lost her seat, while Labour's Scottish leader says the party's hurting. Zach Polanski declared the two-party system as dead and buried after the Greens won the Hackney majority. Mayoralty, despite the Conservatives losing more than 420 seats, Kemi Badenoch says results show signs of renewal.
8: We are renewing, we are rebuilding as a party, and this country needs us.
5: Nigel Farage thinks reform's gains mark an historic shift after winning Sunderland, the first council it's taken from Labour. Lib Dem leader Sir Ed Davies pleased after taking control of Portsmouth and Stockport. He's predicting significant growth in Scotland, where the SNP will fall just short of a majority, according to the latest projection. Plaid Cymru's leader is still confident of becoming First Minister of Wales. In other news, a judge has sentenced a 36-year-old man to 18 years in jail for what he described as a deliberate, intentional assault on a defenceless two-year-old boy. Cole Page died at the age of 4, 2 years after sustaining injuries at the hands of his mother's ex-boyfriend, Scott O'Connor. And the US Secretary of State has criticised other countries again for not backing military efforts against Iran, warning a lack of support over the Strait of Hormuz sets a dangerous global precedent. In Italy, Marco Rubio has called for more than just strongly worded statements from European allies. That's the latest. I'm Imani Rana.
0: All of the day and all of the night. 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

Hello, my name is Sarah and I am a physiotherapist. I work with children and adults of all ages to help improve their movement and activity when they have been affected by illness, injury or disability. I work with individuals who have problems affecting all parts of their body. This can include patients who broke an arm after a fall, patients who have heart or abdominal surgery who need to regain their strength, and patients with chronic conditions such as cerebral palsy. My role is to provide movement, exercise and physical activity advice and support. We see individuals in hospitals, schools, mental health services and outpatient departments. In the hospital, we get patients moving as best as they can so they can be discharged safely. In outpatient departments, we provide exercises and guidance on regaining movement and strength. We work closely with other healthcare professionals, including doctors, nurses and occupational therapists in order to ensure patients receive the best possible support and care.

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2: Every 90 seconds in the UK, someone is admitted to hospital with a brain injury. This might be due to an accident, road traffic collision, assault, fall, stroke, brain tumour, or meningitis. These are just a few examples. Life can be knocked off course in a few seconds with a sudden and lasting impact on the individual as well as for their family and friends. Headway Sussex are the main organisation in this area who can provide ongoing support and services to individuals and their families experiencing brain injury to help navigate the way forward in a world that can seem uncertain and very different. 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

and welcome to Catch a Smile, a celebration of music from the island of Jamaica. I am Paul B, and I will be with you for the next hour. Whether it is ska, or rock steady, or dancehall, or indeed reggae, you will find it all here on Mid Downs Radio. So let's get the show off to a cracking start with this great track.

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0: Well, that's it for me this time round. You have been listening to the great music of Jamaica on Catch a Smile with Paul B. Many thanks for listening. Coming up next is the news on the hour. Stay with us on Middowns Radio for great music and entertainment all of the day and all of the night.
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So we're off and running with Totally 80s on Middowns Radio 1350 AM. And Call Me from Go West from 1985. I think you're going to enjoy tonight's show, if only for the fact that it's 80s, 80s and nothing but the 1980s. It is the best decade, isn't it? You wouldn't be listening otherwise, would you? 6 minutes past seven. The 8th of May, live from the West Wing.

0: Friday night is music night. We're playing Totally 80s on Mid Downs Radio 1350 AM from 1988. Prefab Sprout with Cars and Girls. And who is that at the doorway of Studio One?
1: Hey, Kevin, it's Ken Bruce from Greatest Hits Radio here. I know that being 40 years or similar in any position is quite a job. And you have done remarkably to be there at Princess Royal Hospital in Haywards Heath doing that fabulous job that you've been doing.

May 1984, still in the top 10 for Captain Sensible. We're glad it's all over. Never. We've got plenty still to come on this edition of Totally 80s from Mid Downs Radio. We'll be taking a look at the Premier League in the next little segment of the programme, and a few other fixtures besides as well as we get to the business end of the football season. A couple of weeks left. And Brighton's still in contention for a place in Europe as well. Tell you more about that in the next little segment of the programme. Then in the segment after that, that's after the 7:40 staff information, we'll update you on the cricket. I was at the cricket game between Leicestershire and Sussex today down at Hove. Leicester were batting. I left at tea time, so I don't know what happened either. We'll find out in the little segment just before the 8 o'clock news on Mid Downs Radio. Other side of the 8 o'clock news, by the way, 8x8, 8 artists, 1 year, you guess the year. And right now, from 1988/1989, the Pet Shop Boys, Left to My Own Devices.

0: Pet Shop Boys, 1988. Left to my own devices, I probably would. We're going to take some hospital information now for you on the 20. And on the other side, when we come back, our own little tribute to David Attenborough on his 100th birthday.
1: 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The Audiology Department at the Princess Royal Hospital provides a full range of hearing and balance services. As well as clinical consultations, their service includes repair of faulty hearing aids, retubing, ear mould impressions and other minor problem repairs by appointment only. Appointments are normally offered the same or the next day. They can also offer advice if you need help to hear the TV, phone, doorbell or smoke alarm. More information on their postal service, hearing aid battery replacement, lip reading classes and much more is available on the audiology page of the Brighton and Sussex University Hospital's website, www.bsuh.nhs.uk.
2: 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One day I was Jack the Lad. Oi. Gosh. 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Luckily, a little bird told me how easy it was to get myself healthy again. Swap big plates for smaller ones, and four wheels for my own 2 feet to get me going for 150 minutes a week. I'm not Jack the Porky now, even if I'm not exactly Jackie Charlton neither. 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

Well, I imagine that Sir David Attenborough has seen a big cat or three in his 100 years on planet Earth. It's the first song that came into my head, I don't know why. 1982, big number one song from March of that year. The Lion Sleeps Tonight from Tight Fit on Mid Downs Radio, 13:50 a.m. Leading up towards our look at the Premier League Plus, because there is quite a lot of plus tonight. Going to look at some Scottish fixtures. Also going to look at the Championship as well. There's a big game taking place tonight in Hull, for instance. Before we do that, though, let's have another little tribute song to Sir David Attenborough. It's taken from the album called Natural History. And the Natural History Museum, of course, in London, celebrates the diversity and wonder of life on Earth. So really, it sums up Sir David very well indeed, doesn't it? The album's called Natural History. It's the very best of Talk Talk, and I'm going to pick out for you a personal favourite of mine from 1984. It wasn't a big hit single, but it was a great song, in my humble opinion. Such a shame.

Oh, from the album called Natural History, which sums up Sir David Attenborough perfectly, I think, doesn't it? On the occasion of his 100th birthday today. Such a shame. From Talk Talk from 1984. The Lion Sleeps Tonight before that was Tight Fit from 1982. Big number one song, of course. And talking of big, it's a big weekend for football today. Tomorrow, Sunday and Monday, in actual fact, as the Premier League, the Scottish Premiership, and the Championship playoffs sort of reach their finale, as it were. Talking of the Championship playoffs first, there is a small matter of one tonight. It's the first leg of Hull City, who came sixth in the Championship, against Millwall, who came third. And tomorrow is the second Championship playoff at 12:30 between Middlesbrough, who were fourth, and Southampton, who were fifth. So that's looking good as well. And then, of course, they reverse those round, and the away team plays at home, etc. You know how it all works, I'm sure. So tomorrow's Premier League then kicks off with the lunchtime kickoff. It's Liverpool versus Chelsea. Chelsea have made the final, as we all know, of the FA Cup, but their league form is absolutely appalling. They were thrashed again on Bank Holiday Monday, this time by Nottingham Forest. They did manage to score the first time in six league games. So I would say that things stacked heavily in the favour of the Reds for the lunchtime kickoff tomorrow at 12:30. And then the game that I shall be at tomorrow afternoon, Brighton and Hove Albion, currently seventh in the league, taking on Wolverhampton Wanderers, currently at the bottom of the league. We would, of course, expect a home win on that one, but we do know, as long-suffering season ticket holders, that we tend to play better games against teams like Chelsea and Liverpool, funnily enough. And then when we're playing teams at the bottom, things don't quite go according to the script, but surely they will tomorrow, won't they, as the Albion entertain Wolverhampton Wanderers in the first of three 3 o'clock kickoffs tomorrow afternoon. The second one, an intriguing encounter between Fulham and Bournemouth, who are in the box seat for the Europa League position. If they come sixth in the league, they will be playing in Europe for the very first time next season. And they certainly look the part, it must be said. Sunderland entertaining Manchester United in the third of those 3 o'clock kickoffs tomorrow afternoon. And then a really big one, Manchester City playing against Brentford in a 5:30 kickoff. City, who stumbled on Bank Holiday Monday against Everton, they could only manage a 3-3 draw, are now no longer joint favourites for the league title. Arsenal, of course, are the favourites now. As City stumbled on Monday, surely they won't do the same again in the evening kickoff tomorrow, will they? Home kickoff against Brentford at 5:30. North of the border, by the way, talking of league champions, Hearts could become the league champions in Scotland for the first time since the 59-60 season. And if they beat Motherwell away tomorrow in the 8 o'clock kickoff, and Celtic fail to get any points against Rangers in the kickoff, I think it's 12 noon on Sunday, then Hearts would indeed become the champions of Scotland for the first time for some 66 years. Wow, that would be good news, wouldn't it, for the neutral. Let's have a look now at Sunday. We've got Burnley against Aston Villa in a 4 o'clock kickoff. We have Crystal Palace versus Everton. I beg your pardon, in a 1400 kickoff, not a 4 o'clock kickoff. So that's something that's going to be happening. Then we've got Nottingham Forest versus Newcastle United, also a 1400 kickoff. Newcastle pretty much, well, they are safe, and Nottingham Forest also are safe, I would suggest, as well. Crystal Palace, by the way, into the final of the Europa Championship thing, the small competition at the bottom. And West Ham versus Arsenal is the 4:30 kickoff on Sunday afternoon. So both of those teams desperate to win. West Ham must win to give themselves a chance of staying in the Premier League. And Arsenal, of course, need to win, particularly if Manchester City do the business on Saturday night against Brentford. One more game to tell you about, actually two more games. On Monday the 11th, Tottenham Hotspur kick off at 8 o'clock in the evening against Leeds United. They will be looking to emulate what they did against Aston Villa I think that was on Monday. It's been a long week. So Tottenham
will be looking to take Leeds out on Monday. And if they do, and Arsenal also win against West Ham, then Tottenham, I think, would be safe. The other game, big game in London on Monday night, sees Millwall turning round against Hull City in an 8 o'clock kickoff there. The game that kicks off tonight at 8, by the way. And so we'll keep you up to date with that as well. First half of it, because we go through till 9 o'clock this evening. It's Hull City versus Millwall, part one of their promotion playoff semi-final.

every Friday between 7 and 9 o'clock in the evening, we play out Totally 80s on Mid Downs Radio. It's the programme that does, of course, exactly what it says on the tin. It is 80s and nothing but the 1980s. 1984 was Ultravox dancing with Tears in My Eyes. 7:38, Mid Downs Radio, live from the West Wing at the PRH. Let's take you back to 1981, disco classic. Yarbrough and Peoples, Don't Stop.

0: So what do you think then? Arsenal for the league title south of the border. They've got West Ham on Saturday. Then they've got Burnley and Crystal Palace, two teams still languishing in the bottom seven or eight. Manchester City got Brentford on Saturday. Then they've got Bournemouth, Crystal Palace and Aston Villa. But Arsenal got two more points than City. And north of the border, we think it will be Hearts. If they beat Motherwell tomorrow, then they just need to beat Falkirk and they would be crowned champions for the first time for 66 years. A club that Tony Bloom of Brighton has a stake in. Certainly be great if they can do it over the Old Firm. At the bottom, Spurs have got Leeds, Chelsea and Everton. West Ham have got Arsenal, Newcastle and Leeds United. We think on Totally 80s that West Ham will go down. Let's take a break now for some staff information on the 40. When we come back on the other side, a reissue from Billy Joel.
1: Hello. I'm Mark, the manager of the League of Friends coffee shop at the Princess Royal Hospital. I want to say a big thank you to all the people that have been visiting us, supporting us, and continue to support us to give back to the hospital with each and every purchase you buy. That generates money to a much-needed service at the Princess Royal Hospital, which we make sure we can continue to such a high standard. We're open from Monday to Friday, 7 a.m. to 5 p.m, Saturday from 9 a.m. to 4 p.m. We have great value on all our coffees, sandwiches, hot foods, including pasties, sausage rolls and samosas, cold drinks and snacks. I look forward to seeing you soon so we can continue to support all areas of the Princess Royal Hospital.
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0: Back to February of 1986, a song that's on reissue from the 1970s. Just the Way You Are. And she's always a woman. She can kill-

Every so often we find a song that was released in the 1970s but came back in the 1980s, much to the DJ's surprise. That was one of them. In fact, that was two of them. It was a double A side, She's Always a Woman, the one we played for you. Came out with Just the Way You Are, February 1986. Song got to number 53. By the way, it's one of Kev's classic artists that could be playing out tomorrow evening between 9 and 10 o'clock right here on Mid Downs Radio. Series of about 25 programmes, which also includes The Next Gentleman coming up. This is Luther Vandross and Never Too Much on Mid Downs Radio. Leading us up to a little bit of rendition of Sussex by the Sea as we find out how they got on today. Day one of the county championship against Leicester.

The one and only Luther Vandross, Never Too Much on Totally 80s from Mid Downs Radio 1350. Nine minutes to eight on Mid Downs Radio. County Championship, Rothsay County Championship Division 1 game today. Day one of four down at Hove. I was fortunate enough to be amongst a fairly healthy crowd, it must be said, down at Hove. Leicestershire won the toss. They decided to bat, and I think they probably made the right choice. Slightly on top, I would say, for day one. They were eventually all out for 328 from 88.4 overs. Both the openers doing rather well. Patel making 45 and Weatherald 43. And then it was down to the captain, Holland, who made 63, and Shriven, who made 50, to sort of bolster up a target of 328, which, by the way, included 41 extras as well, which seems rather excessive. For Sussex bowlers, captain Ollie Robinson, 3 for 85. Carson, the best of the bowlers, he took 4 for 40 from 13 overs, and then one each for Crocombe and Coles. 328 then the total, just before stumps. Sussex had, I think, about 5 overs to face. Hughes and Clark, today's two openers, and they are unbeaten on 3 runs from 5 overs. So Sussex resume day 2 tomorrow at Hove, 325 runs behind, but with all 10 first innings wickets intact. And of course tomorrow I've got to switch from cricket to football. I won't be able to go down to Hove because I should be across at Falmer watching Brighton and Hove Albion, hopefully dispatching of bottom team Wolverhampton Wanderers, who along with Burnley are already relegated to the Championship next season. In the next hour of the programme we will keep you up to date with the football scores as far as they are concerned with the Championship game between Hull City and Millwall. One of those two teams could be replacing one of the bottom three in the Premier League. We will find out as the weekend

a genuine one-hit wonder from the 1980s. And if you like your one-hit wonders, join me, Kevin Bain, between 3 and 4 o'clock this coming Sunday afternoon for another edition of the One-Hit Wonders on Mid Downs Radio. It might be the 1980s. Then again, it could be the 60s, 70s or 90s. And if it's the 1980s, will Keith Marshall be there with that classic one-hit wonder called Only Crying from 1981? Have to squeeze this song in just before the news and the halfway stage on Totally 80s.

0: Kenny Rogers with Dolly Parton, Islands in the Stream, a big US number one song in 1983. It's number seven this side of the pond, I do believe. And it leads us up towards the halfway stage of Totally 80s on Mid Downs Radio. On the other side, we have our 8x8, eight songs, eight artists, one mystery year from the 1980s. Your task, should you choose to accept it, name the year.
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4: From the Sky News Centre at 8. It's been a tough day of results for Labour at the local council elections. The party has lost over 1,000 seats and 28 local authorities so far. One of those is Birmingham City Council after 14 years in power. Sir Keir Starmer's taken responsibility for the poor performance, calling it a tough day, but he insists he won't be walking away.
5: We made a number of calls, the right calls, in terms of stabilising the economy, investing in our public services and not getting dragged into the Iran war. But we also made unnecessary

8:05. Welcome back to part two of Totally 80s on Mid Downs Radio. My name's Kevin Payne. We are playing 8x8. It's 8 songs from 8 different artists, 1 mystery year. And your task, should you choose to accept it, is simply to name the year. The year when that was a hit, number 12 in September. The forerunners to Crowded House, I do believe. They were Split Ends, I Got You, and That's All I Want. Still to come, we've got some Coffee, some Undertones, some Jonah Louie, and some Michael Jackson. Off the Wall, the album.

Oh, one of the finest from his vast repertoire, in my opinion. Rock With You, the album Off The Wall, a US number one album and single. Got to number 7 in the UK in our featured year, but which year? Michael Jackson's Rock With You, I Got You, and that's all I want from Split Enz on Mid Downs Radio. Championship promotion playoff tonight, semi-final. First of two semi-finals, first leg of that first semi-final sees Hull City, who finished 7th, taking on entertaining Millwall, who finished 3rd. 9 minutes into the game, Hull City 0, Millwall 0 in that vital playoff. The winners of that game will play the winners of the other game between Middlesbrough and Southampton. Southampton, the team who've already been to Wembley once this season, of course, a couple of weeks ago. They narrowly missed out against Manchester City in the FA Cup semi-final. One of the top tunes from our featured year, a one-hit wonder from Martha.

Ah, what a top tune. There were two Marthas apparently in Martha and the Muffins. One of them was a vocalist, the other one was the drummer. Echo Beach, Far Away in Time, at number 10 in our featured year. Our 8x8 is playing songs from one particular year in the 80s. But which year, please?

Oh yeah, he's done his time in the kitchen at parties, all right. Jonah Louie, you'll always find me in the kitchen at parties, number 16 in June of our featured year. But which year? If I said to you it was the same year that Jonah had his Christmas hit, Stop the Cavalry, would that help? I'm sure it possibly, maybe, would do. I do remember this particular year, though, when this first came out. It was the very first hit single for UB40, Double A Side with King. And I remember listening to this and thinking, wow, that is good. This

0: just around the corner. We've got a classic for you from Joy Division. Does that give it away? I bet it does for some anyway. Let's take a break for some hospital information, and when we come back on the other side, we will play Joy Division and two more songs from the featured year.
1: Hello and welcome to the Princess Royal Hospital here in Hayward Heath. Visiting hours for the maternity unit at the hospital are generally between 2 p.m. and 4 p.m. and 7 p.m. and 8 p.m. In addition, maternity partners and their own children can also visit between 10 a.m. and 1 p.m. and 2 p.m. and 9 p.m. The ward is closed to all visitors after lunch between 1 p.m. and 2 p.m. to enable mothers to rest.
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3: Huh?
2: It's Hina. 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
3: Well, we're not exactly wealthy, you know. 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

It's all over, Casanova. Another one hit wonder. I'm not making it very easy for you tonight on our mystery year 8x8. Coffee Casanova at number 12 in the autumn. We've heard from Michael Jackson, Split Enz, also from Martha and the Muffins, Jonah Louie and UB40. And of course, Joy Division just before this. Coffee makes 7, which means we've got one more tune for you. From what I think is one of the finest years throughout the musical history, let alone the 1980s. And here's a song, the only one I know, that really features Kevin right front and centre.

Oh, what a brilliant tune. Number 9 in May of our featured year. The year when Sabutio truly was a phenomenon. The year was 1980.

brilliant to hear that again. Cover of the old 1964 Velvet's Tamla Motown hit, really saying something. Bananarama with the Fun Boy 3. From the year of 1982. 27 minutes to 9 o'clock on Mid Downs Radio. Championship promotion playoff semi-final part 1. Hull City 0, Millwall 0. 34 minutes played so far. Plenty to go still in that tie. They've got to swap over next week. Back to the den, the Lions' den, when Millwall will entertain Hull City in the return leg.

says, oh, wrong number, sorry to waste your time. And I think to myself, why now? Why me? Why?

0: as well, Chris. The Lady in Red, number one in 1986 for Chris de Burgh. Before that, it was cheesy, but we enjoyed it. It was The Art Company from 1984, and the one called Susanna.
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3: 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Let oil catch fire. Brown the kitchen nicely.
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Let me tell you, it's half-time in our featured football this afternoon, this evening. Championship promotion playoff semi-final number one, Hull City versus Millwall. Hull nil, Millwall nil. Half-time in that game up in East Yorkshire on the Humber. And what a tune that was from the Big Sound Authority from 1985.

That is Totally 80s for Friday the 8th of May 2026. Thank you very much indeed for your company tonight. I hope you've enjoyed the program. Back tomorrow with Kev's Classic Artist between 9 and 10 in the evening tomorrow, and then it's the One Hit Wonders on Sunday, and they'll be playing out between 3 and 4. And Monday is the Motown show between 9 and 10 again, Monday evening. Classic Motown at 1960, around about to 1973. Just a little bit earlier than our last tune for this evening. Didn't know what to go out with, and then I thought, come on, it's David Attenborough's 100th birthday today. It's an obvious choice, young man. Go for it. Stevie Wonder.

0: Happy birthday to you. Stevie Wonder from 1981 on Middowns Radio. Just remains for me, Kevin Payne, to say, look, get well soon. I hope you'll be making a good and speedy recovery, that you'll be coming out of the Princess Royal Hospital very, very soon indeed. Now, back to your loved ones, your family and friends here in the community of Mid-Sussex. But while you are still in the hospital, do stay tuned to Middowns Hospital Radio. Middowns Radio.
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0: And her predecessor, Hospital Radio Cookfield, at Cookfield Hospital, I should have said in the last hour. I think I might have said at the Princess Royal. A fraudulent slip. Good night.
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0: West Coast Cross Country and East Midlands Railway. And the King and Queen are among those who've paid tribute to Sir David Attenborough as he celebrates his 100th birthday. Charles and Camilla have shared photos of the environmentalist online. That's the latest. I'm Imani Rana.
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Hello and welcome to Soul on Soul. Over the next hour, I will bring you the best of soul music. Tracks from Tamla Motown, Stax, Atlantic, Chess, all those great soul labels. So let's go on into the groove with a classic track.

just started a new dance called the Tighten Up.

那边站着了。Now look here, I want that guitar to fall in on now. Tighten it up now. Oh yeah. Now tighten it up, Augie. Yeah, now everybody tighten it up now. Now look here, we gonna make it mellow for you now.

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1: Do you struggle to read the local newspaper? Well, the News Talking News of Mid-Sussex records extracts from the Mid-Sussex Times and other publications each week and makes them available to visually impaired people completely free of charge. As well as mailing out memory sticks for which we can supply a simple player, the News Talking News recordings can also be accessed on a smartphone or tablet using the Talking Newspaper app, which is free to download for both Apple and Android users. We also often have need for new volunteers for both reading and backroom duties requiring a couple of hours per month. 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
1: I'm imagining a lot of happy people. And most of you are with someone you love. Well, you are the lucky ones. All over the world, there are lots of people who are alone tonight. I imagine most of us have been in that situation at some time or another. I know I have. Recently, I heard a most beautiful song with a dynamic lyric that really expresses this feeling of loneliness. It means a lot to me personally, and I'd like to share it with you. I think you'll see what I mean.

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1: Hello, my name is Sally and I'm a registered nurse. I've qualified as either a child nurse, an adult nurse or a mental health nurse. I work throughout the hospital, but you may also find me working in GP surgeries, the community, which includes seeing patients in their own homes, nursing and residential homes, schools, the prison service and the police force. On the wards, I will care for a group of patients every day. Some of my responsibilities include taking bloods and inserting cannulas, setting up fluid drips and blood transfusions, checking and giving drugs, preparing patients for operations, responding to emergencies with doctors, discussing patient progress and talking to families, organising staff rotas and mentoring student and junior nurses. We work closely with other healthcare professionals, including doctors, healthcare assistants, physiotherapists and occupational therapists to ensure patients receive the best possible care and support.
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1: 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More people die in house fires caused by cigarettes than anything else. Make sure you put it out. Right out. Fire kills. You can prevent it.
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This has been Soul on Soul with Soul Me. Coming up next on the hour is the news. 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

0: Thank you for listening. 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Coming up soon, the Midnight News. 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